won't you tell her to water the flowers? I want her to remember music is my best.

This will fade eventually. So if our time is running out, day after day, we'll make the mundane a masterpiece. Oh my, oh my love. I take one look at you, you're taking me.

been a ride. I guess I had to go to that place to get to this one. Now some of you might still be in that place if you're trying to get out.